closer. 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Somehow closer. 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

0: lekker bruin worden op Belkrum Beach. Een feestje meepakken bij Pier 15 of tot rust komen aan de Gelderse Meren of in de Bredase haven.
1: 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Dit is Breda Nu.
2: Isn't it strange? 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All the highs and lows and in-betweens, and now you see me and just say hey. 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

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Yeah, it feels like sick. Put you on with a brand new suit.

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It's been hardly enough when your fixing is not up to snuff and your fixing is not up, it's not up to snuff.

0: 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Geen probleem.
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0: Handig toch?
2: In 1965, Vietnam seemed like just another foreign war. But it wasn't. It was different in many ways. And so were those who did the fighting. In World War II, the average age of the combat soldier was 26. In Vietnam, he was 19. In Vietnam, he was 19.